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1: It's time for the community's choice to let you know about some of the upcoming events in the community. 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I'm Kimuel Haley. 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

0: Out on another hemisphere. 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

rapping, no dark skin. Country old, gathered out the mud, 6-1-0, thug old. 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Hit her, making them play, stacking that pay. Buy me whatever I want, oh. Hit her, 3-pointers on the chain. Fresh new J's, AMG, switch lanes, oh. 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

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I'm his is one of one. Fall in love every time we link. 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
2: 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I probably should pick that cup back up.
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1: Double R with the factory rims. I got the 90 years, the verge, the bribes, I'm really a threat.
0: It's got to the point that I don't even care. I got jewels in a safe that I don't even wear.
1: Bro, I do it for some shoes and some clothes. Let's see what it'll do for a necklace. Right, sure, look like a spider. It's crawling a dollar on just her sisters. Damn. She made me want to go harder. I like her aura. I think I'm obsessed with her.
0: Damn.
1: Birthday.

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1: 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I'm Kimuel Haley. 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
2: 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Eagle.

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2: Yeah. Yeah, yeah. Oh, yeah, yeah. 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
2: Hey, well, hey, I can't lie, I wanted you the first time that I saw you. 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You've been hurt over and over, tell me, what has it taught you? 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Didn't I? 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
1: 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I'm Kimuel Haley. 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
1: While it can improve transportation and accessibility, concerns arise in the African-American community about potential negative effects on local businesses and housing. Gentrification concerns often surface as property values may change, impacting longtime residents and businesses. Striking a balance between progress and preserving community identity is crucial. It's essential to implement policies that mitigate displacement and ensure equitable development. KMOJ, the People Station, plays a crucial role in raising awareness about these challenges, fostering discussions, and advocating for solutions that address the concerns of all community members while acting in the public interest.
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1: I know I never would have made it. I don't think they gon' believe me. I know the devil really hated the day I let the spirit lead me. See, back then I was hungry. Satan found a way to feed me. I made changes for the best and for the people really needed me. See, sin made me feel ashamed. I pleaded the blood repeatedly. I got Jesus running through my

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1: It's time for the community's choice to let you know about some of the upcoming events in the community. I'm Kimuel Haley. 2026 Oak Park Health Fair takes place Saturday, July 18th, 11 a.m. to 3 p.m. There will be health screenings, vendors, music, backpack giveaways, bike giveaways, and more. 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I'm Kimuel Haley. 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
2: 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Obeying traffic signals and signs is a small action that can make a big difference in preventing accidents. Let's work together to create a safer driving environment. Remember, following traffic signals and signs saves lives.
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Bible on me. 1, 2, 3, you know we deep. 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I make time for God. He make time for me. Matthew 18:20, you said when we come in your name, we coming in.

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0: 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I said he saw.
1: Thank God for seasons, they just point to him because at least I'm breathing.

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They all think I'm dumb, it's his words I read. They see a book, I see God's word. But it was written by a man, so I've heard. 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That's good news, right, that we both don't deserve. 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And even when it gets dark and I'm troubled in my heart, I've seen outside now, cause I made it. That's a real blessing. And some days I'm still stressing.

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0: When a person leaves a sinful path to walk a righteous one, they leave behind many things. Sometimes they have to leave behind people. This is a story about facing one of them.
1: Hey, yo, Chris Webb, what's up, man? How you been, man, boys? You used to be crazy, man, back in the day.
0: Fought the God, forgave my sins till I ran into you. Your face reminded me of all the bad I used to do. Old friend, where you been is what you say. But you see my Twitter chain, so you know that I've been made new. They don't understand it, and I'm scared to explain. How do I tell the dude I sin with that God took my pain? Trying to relay it verbally, it's a spiritual change. You had to see the only thing consistent is I look the same. But I'm not the same, so why do I feel condemned? Feel like you talk about my past and I'm ashamed of it. The old days of broke brains and champagne stomachs. I got so used to thinking that I never came from it. Then when I saw you, it brought me back like a heart attack. And a heart that's fat, you asking me to spark it back. And I've been scared to know whether or not I had the strength to resist. And I hid it, this is why I had never called you back. Now we back, so man, where do I start? You knew me as a hypocrite before it breaks my heart. You saw me say it and not live it, make a poem to contradict it. With my constant sinning, I've torn my witness apart. I guess I say I let you down and you ain't even know. You looked up to me for the truth and I ain't let it show. Oh boy, I'm rooted to the spot, hot like a boiling pot. My failings in my face, so here we go. Yeah, I'm good, man. How's he hood, man? Oh, that one girl? No, I don't talk to her. God, give me the courage to cut him off. Holy Spirit, give me words to say and take me out this thought sewer. Let him understand, let me plant a seed. Why can't I think? Why can't I breathe? Why can't I tell him that Jesus is not my everything? I was blind, now I see my heart's free and all my sins been redeemed. God has not given me a spirit of fear, yet cowardice is here, it's facing me loud and clear. It's like I'm on trial on stage and he shines a spotlight, and I'm stuck in headlights like I was a deer. And I know he ain't got a hell to put me in, and I know hell is what he probably looking at. And I know this was probably set up by the Lord for him to see me walking straight, though I was once a crooked man. And I believe it and receive it that it is my Father's plan. And of course he sent me, dude saw me sinking in the sand. Now if I share my faith, it can help change my brother's fate. Yo, if Apostle Paul was here, then he would be like, that's the plan, go do it. With no music, with no pastor, he don't need it yet, he need God. The tux comes after, he's not happy. I got joy, I'm sharing with my boy. And I be real, cause I don't need a Christian ploy to share my faith. Okay, I'ma share my faith. Yo, what time is it? You say it's getting late. You say you gotta leave. Well, hold up, homie, wait. Before you walk away, I got something I gotta say. Hey, man, yo. Yo, listen. Yo, I became a Christian. As you know, my life before was one big dummy mission. My heart was burning slow like all the J's we used to roll. But I let Jesus take control and then I lost my taste for sinning. And Jesus made me new. Yo, are you laughing, dude? Yeah, I'm serious. I'm not delirious. I know you're curious, bro. I changed my life, cause everything I had was stupid if I wasn't having Christ. Even with the girls' numbers in my phone, and even with the name brand designer clothes, and even if I had a $1 million home, we weren't made to be without the one who made us and who gave us life. I was like Kanye, I was a God I loved, and God was trying to teach me, but I never learned enough. I should've learned to trust him when I went through crazy stuff, like Kanye should've learned silence when his mouth was wide shut. I was a punk, you remember, no matter what I couldn't get right. My faith got stole worse than ghetto kids' bites. Was empty till a dude introduced me to his Christ. Now I'm fooling, I feel finer than Robin Thicke's wife. Jesus loves you, man, and he wants you to be a part of his master plan. You dead without him, he'll give you life if you take his hand. He could take your sin and give you the gut to take a stand. Do you want to meet him? Do you want to greet him? Do you think you need him? Or do you want to be him? Think about it.

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We're not confused. We're not confused. Your name is racist, hatred graces. All disgraces traces straight to your engagement to face the natures. But on that day you faced the

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1: 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I'm Kimuel Haley. 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
2: Hey, I'm James Washburn, an automotive contributor. 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So, Jeff, what are we reviewing today?
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2: What about the Lexus LC 500 convertible?
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1: As always, cruise over to JeffCars.com and look for the new car reviews.
2: Thanks, Jeff. 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
1: Next up, we'll talk car payments and more. Hey, this is Jeff Fortson of Auto Trends with JeffCars.com. We're kicking off our 10th season today with somebody who's near and dear to the show, and we're going to talk about car payments, interest rates, how long we're financing these vehicles for. There are some headlines I came across recently that stated that the 7-year car loan is here to stay. Do you really want to be paying off your car in 2032? Ooh. Today we have with us Melinda Zabrisky. She's the head of automotive financial insights for Experian Automotive. So anything that goes on in the back end when you're getting ready to go into the finance office, or if you've been pre-qualified before going to a dealership and you have the credit union that you're working with or bank that you're working with, we're going to talk about average car payments, how long folks are financing their vehicles for, both new and used, and credit scores. Hey, Melinda, welcome. How are you doing today?
3: I'm doing great, Jeff. Happy to be here.
1: Hey, great to have you. So I hear you've been just the world traveling here, correct?
3: It's been a busy year.
1: All right. Yeah. And we're only 3/4 of the way in the year so far. So we're going to talk about the state of automotive financing. I just read a headlines that I saw in USA Today. And also, there's been some recent headlines about 7-year car loans. Well over a decade ago, I actually penned an article for Black Enterprise Magazine, which was entitled Car Mortgages. And it was a playoff of home mortgages. Little did we know is that car mortgages are here to stay.
3: Yeah, the loan terms just continuing to grow. You know, most common loan term out there is 6 years, you know, 72 months. And we're actually both for new and used. And on the new vehicle side, we're increasingly growing terms that are 85 plus months. So absolutely, those terms just continue to extend.
1: Okay, so let me throw this out to put some things in perspective for consumers. So I'm looking at the latest data as of last month, because we're still tabulating data for this month, is that the average transaction price of a new vehicle is actually running about right under $49,000. So at one point, it was tipping over $50,000. So at least we're going the right way. But this may change by the time we have another conversation when we start factoring in the effects of tariffs, because we're still not getting the full effect of tariffs as of yet. Also, the average listing price of a used vehicle is running about $25,500. Before we actually talk about the nuts and the bolts of numbers, let's talk about your background just a little bit, Melinda. And I don't think we've done that before, on how you found yourself in this finance space.
3: Yeah, so I've been with Experian now for going on 23rd year now. And I always started and always worked more in product management. And I manage some products that provide, you know, market insights and trends on what's happening in the industry. And started putting together these little presentations to essentially promote the data and, you know, promote the product and keep it in front of people. And that just took on a life of its own. And starting in 2007, every quarter, I've been putting together the state of the automotive finance market. So just released my 73rd or 74th quarter. So yeah, I've been spending a lot of time analyzing all the finance data. Looking at what consumers are buying, how they're paying for it, who's doing the financing, and just everything about the car buying process for the retail side.
1: Okay, so give us the high numbers. Give us the high trends as far as the past 5 years before COVID. So this is 2025. Let's look at 2020, 2019. Just high numbers as far as what have you seen the shift in the trend with automotive financing?
3: So as far as terms, we started talking about terms. So let me go back to term. There's always been longer term loans. And even before COVID, 72 was still the most common loan term. We didn't have as many of the 85s. But the biggest difference has been around, of course, rates with the rate increases. You know, in the early 20s, we enjoyed, you know, 2% rates, 2.9, et cetera. But the biggest shift really has been around those loan amounts, both new and used, and the payments. If you go back to, you know, 2018, 2019, on the new loan side, we saw loan amounts, you know, 30, 33,000. Now they're 42,000 and increasing in just the last couple months. You know, we're already hitting 43,000 in just the last month or two. And the payments, you could get a new car payment around, you know, 550. And now it's 750. So, you know, the market has definitely shifted.
1: Okay, let's talk about also, what are you seeing with repossessions right now as a result of longer term payments? Is that affecting consumers' ability to pay on time?
3: Well, we definitely see an increase in delinquency. From a repo standpoint, yes, repossessions have increased. The advantage with, well, the only advantage really on the repo side is vehicle values are still elevated. So from, you know, a severity of loss on the finance side, it's mitigated a little bit. But yes, repossessions have increased. We've definitely seen an increase in our 60-day delinquency. You know, that continues to rise. 30-day delinquency also continues to increase. So yeah, those delinquencies are increasing. And I think the increase was definitely tied to when all of a sudden those loan amounts had that very dramatic jump in, you know, 22, when there was no inventory. And we saw the used values skyrocket and new loan amounts really increased as well. And that's one of the factors causing the delinquency rise.
1: Okay. Are you saying delinquencies also rise in used delinquencies, or is that just across the board?
3: It's across the board. I mean, the used market will always experience slightly higher increases in, or slightly higher rates of delinquency than new, mostly because just the new car market is very prime. It's very super prime. It's very prime. The used car market gets a bit more evenly split across, you know, across the different risk tiers. You know, there's more subprime buyers here. And then the independent use space will experience higher rates as well, because, you know, they will be made up of more subprime consumers.
1: So some of the things we're hearing on the street also is that new cars now are more so for folks who are middle income, middle class, and that folks who are not in the middle class, they're more so having to look at pre-owned vehicles or used vehicles.
3: Yeah, I was actually just looking at some of our data around household income and new car buyers, used car buyers. And I just grouped everyone below $100,000 and then, or $100,000 household income, and then, you know, 200 plus.
1: Hold on, Melinda. You need some pushback from me just a little bit. So $100,000, you would consider anybody making under that to be not middle class, or
3: I didn't do any research on what is, you know, what is middle class.
1: Okay, this is just your metrics. I want to make sure the listeners know that.
3: I did, you know, $50,000 and under, you know, 100, and it just cost too many splits. So I just did some combinations. Okay. But still, you know, it you went from consumers under $50,000 being 30% of the new car market, and now they're about half of that. And really the growth in new car buyers is occurring 200,000 plus. That's really the, as a percentage of the new car market, that is the only income segment that's increasing, is 200,000 plus.
1: Mm. Okay, so as we talk about that, cash buyers, what percentage of new car buyers are just going in and just laying out cash for it? And then what percentage of us are financing? Have you seen a shift in that in the last 5 years?
3: There's definitely been a shift. On the new car side,

0: finance in that space. You know, not every lender is going to go back, you know, 10, 15 years on a vehicle.
1: Interesting point there. Okay. So when we look at credit scores, have we noticed a shift in credit scores over the past 5 years?
0: There's definitely been an increase in credit scores, and it's been a trend that's been occurring prior to COVID. So, you know, the COVID period kind of caused some acceleration and then it leveled out a bit. But, you know, in 2019, you know, a new car buyer credit score was about 739. Used was, you know, 667, upper 660s. And now on the new car side, we're at like 757 for used. We're at 690. So we went from 5-6 years ago, an average score that many lenders would kind of consider near prime to now kind of a low prime average score, you know, 690. So some big increases. And in 10 years, used scores have increased about 30 points, also around 20 points on new.
1: What do you think has been the driver behind that?
0: You know, some of our folks on our credit side have done some research on that, and we see that across the entire credit population, just scores increasing. And I think, you know, there's been factors of more consumer education around credit. You know, there's a lot of education around the impact of your credit, know your credit.
1: Melinda, hold on just a second for us, if you don't mind. We're going to pick up on this conversation after the break, and we'll still get into the hard numbers. So sit tight. We'll be back after the commercial break. We'll be back with more of our talk with Experian Automotive.
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1: 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We're rolling into our 10th season, radio season on the air. Today we have with us Melinda Zabriskie. 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I consider her to be the automotive guru. Anything that you want to know that goes on in the back end in terms of car payments, what new car payments are, used car payments are, how long folks are financing their vehicles for, Melinda has her finger on the pulse. Hey, Melinda, welcome back.
0: Nice to be here, Jeff. Happy to be back.
1: All right, so let's continue this conversation as far as what are some of the insights that you're getting from the folks that you're talking to internally as far as what may be driving the credit process increase in credit scores right now?
0: Yeah, so I think there's part of the increase in scores is more consumer education. You know, consumers are aware of their credit. I was at a conference recently, and there were two gentlemen there from a major manufacturer, and they saw who I worked with, and they immediately pulled out their phones and showed the Experian app, and they said they have a weekly battle as to who has the higher credit score. So, you know, I think more people are aware of this. They're aware of how credit can impact their ability to get financing. They monitor their credit, I think, more. And also, one of our analysts did some work and showed that, believe it or not, there's a greater increase in the percentage of consumers who pay off their credit card debt every single month. So that, of course, can increase scores quite a bit.
1: Okay, so as we're talking about that, we didn't make the connection to the consumers, or at least I didn't make the connection to it. What's Experian Automotive's connection to the credit, one of the credit sources?
0: So Experian Automotive is one of the business units within Experian. So Experian overall, we're broken into various business areas. Of course, we've got our area that works primarily with the consumer credit database. We in automotive focus just on the automotive industry, but across dealers, lenders, manufacturers, agencies. So we're part of the overall business.
1: Okay. So when we're looking at these numbers, it's strictly pulled from Experian as opposed to we're not looking at TransUnion and your other partners, the three credit agencies.
0: Yep. So the information we review on a quarterly basis, and I review it more often than quarterly, it's all Experian sourced information. It's title, registration, sales data, information from our consumer credit databases. It's all internal information.
1: All right. Let's get into the kind of the nuts and bolts of this. And I want to talk about also just quickly, let's look at new car payment,

0: You said we're running about 750. What's used car payment running?
1: Used car payment also has been steadily increasing. And when I look at used, of course, there's late model used, there's, you know, older vehicle used. But for the entire used market, average used payment is around 530. It's steadily increasing over the last couple months, but 530 right now for the entire used. And if you though split it between like late model used, you know, 1 to 3 years, mm-hmm. it's in the low 600s. And once you get down, yeah, okay. So which is higher than what a new car payment was, you know, 5-6 years ago. So if you also split, like I said, I also look at it by model year groups, and to get around a $400 payment, which always seemed to be the number that people were looking for, you know, 5-6 years ago, to get under a $400 payment or around that, you're in a 9+ model year vehicle.
0: Okay. What percentage of folks are financing their vehicles for 9 years?
1: Well, you know, average term for the used market, 67 months, still 72 months is the most common term. But still, we're about, you know, 26, almost 27% are at 84 months. And a little tiny percentage is over 85 months.
0: Okay. What about leasing? If I'm looking at lease payments, what's the average with that? And then what percentage of folks are leasing?
1: So for leasing, Q2, we actually decreased leasing a little bit. And of course, majority of leasing is all going to be new cars. It's a very prime space for average payment. We're right in the low 600s, like right around 610, 612. Right now, we're just under 24% of the new car market is leased.
0: Okay.
1: So we came down a little bit.
0: What are you saying for lease payments? Because you're saying...
1: Yeah, low 600s, about 612.
0: Okay, low 600. Okay.
1: Yeah.
0: Okay. So there's not that much of a difference between that and new car payment. I mean, there's about $100 difference, but it seems like the gap is getting closer.
1: It is. You know, you used to see the gap, you know, around 150, 160, you know, now around 140. It's bigger in the EV space because of, you know, the tax credit being applied by the lessor. It was like 175 difference in EV, but the gap is narrowing a bit.
0: Let's talk about that quickly, although that's a small percentage of the market here in the United States right now. Give me the typical profile of an EV customer.
1: So EV customer, you know, again, it's going to be higher credit scores than what you see on ICE. Of course, there are new car buyers, very prime.
0: You know, ICE is gasoline vehicle for our listeners. Okay.
1: Yeah, absolutely. So like I said, we tend to see higher credit scores. It's more prime, you know, average credit score on EVs around, you know, is almost 770. Gas is around 750. You know, you tend to see higher purchase patterns, you know, Colorado, you know, California, East Coast, Northwest area. But yeah, very, very prime.
0: Okay. Let's get a quick snapshot right now. Look at the new car buyer as far as interest rates, financing. Kind of give us an overview as far as what's going on when we look at the new car buyer.
1: Yeah, so new car buyer, again, you tend to see higher credit scores. It's you know, a much more prime consumer. You know, you still see, you know, the biggest segment is going to be, you know, the SUV, CUV segment. You get more leasing on the new car buyer, especially when it's a bit more prime. But again, we're talking loan amounts, you know, $42,000. Rates have come down a little bit. We look at just an average APR, about 6.8%. And again, they're financing 72 months.
0: Okay, 72 months. And how does this compare to pre-COVID?
1: So pre-COVID, the loan amounts really changed a lot. Like I said, we went from low 33,000s, 550, 575 payments. It's up around 35, 38% just from 2019 to today. It's always been a very prime segment, but we definitely saw a decrease in the volume and the percentage of subprime consumers who were able to get financing and purchase a new vehicle. And like I said, when I was looking at some of the household information from pre-COVID to today, there's really only been an increase in the higher income households in the new car space. You know, there's still a large percentage, like I said, around 60% or so. And again, I'm not going to say $100,000 household income is, you know.
0: Mm-hmm. No, but that was your metrics.
1: Yeah, it's still a large percentage of that.
0: Okay. All right. Let's talk about financing. So what are the different sources? Where are we going to get finance? I mentioned banks. I mentioned credit unions. Who's getting the business? Where are we going?
1: Yeah, so we group the various lender types with, you know, banks, captive, credit union, finance company, and then kind of this buy here, pay here, other kind of category. And when we look at, and I'll split it between like loans and the total finance. So when we look at, you know, the
0: we're looking at new right now only.
1: Yes. So when we look at new financing, which is going to be loan and lease combined, you know, the majority of lending is done by the captives. You know, we're, you know, over 50%, but that has been decreasing. And some of the largest increase has been by the banks. Banks had a pretty sizable year-over-year increase. They're almost 26% of the market. And part of that has been on the new car side, there's been some shifts in relationships between some of the banks and some of the manufacturers, with some banks picking up, you know, more financing of specific brands. So that has caused some of the increase. You know, credit unions for the total market, they do some leasing, but not a whole lot. You know, they're around 12% or so. And then also finance companies saw some increase. Now, when we take leasing out of it, banks had a bigger increase. Banks are a little over, almost a third of all the financing for loans. And, you know, our captives still dominated, but they're...
0: Okay, tell us what captives are for our listeners who may not know.
1: Yeah, so the captives are going to be the lending arm of the manufacturer. So, you know, Toyota Financial Services, Ford Motor Credit. So they're going to be the manufacturing arm. And then some of the manufacturers, instead of having their own finance arms, will partner with various banks to do that lending.
0: Okay, what are you seeing as far as in the used car market? Same thing.
1: Yeah, so the used car market, Q2, again, big shift for banks. You know, banks kind of returned as the largest lender type beginning this year for used. They do, you know, again, almost a third of the financing. Well, around 29% or so. And then credit unions. When the interest rates went up, credit unions became the largest lenders for used. You know, they were a little slower to raise their rates than, you know, we also had some banks leave the market back then. But lately we're seeing a bit, you know, a little bit of share increase for credit unions, but not much. And then some big share increase for the finance companies. So they're now up to about 15, 16% of the used car market.
0: And what percentage of the used car market is leasing? And I'm assuming if there's any leasing done, it's only for newer model vehicles.
1: Yeah, it's very small. And actually, I misspoke on that. Fincos are actually a little over 20% of the used car market. But yeah, we don't see a whole lot of used leasing. You know, it's only about 3% of the total lease market. So relatively small volume. And when you look at what it is, it tends to be service cars from the dealership. You know, you see a lot of BMWs, you see a lot of Mercedes. So they could be current year, but they've been, you know, service cars for, you know, from the dealer. So they're maybe one or two model years old and picking up some leasing on that.
0: Okay. And as we talk about leasing quickly, we're going to wind down the conversation. What percentage of EVs are being leased, electric vehicles that you're showing?
1: Yeah. So that has been one of the biggest shifts that we've seen on EVs, with that tax credit, of course, going away. But that's when the lessors were able to apply the tax credit. And we jumped up to almost 60% of EVs being leased. So, you know, huge changes there. Yeah, so EVs, okay. 60% of EV buyers lease their vehicles, and it's led to the EVs being about 20% of the new lease space. So if you think about that, we've got a lot of used EVs that are going to start coming back into the market, you know, later this year and especially into next year. Because you see, EVs get leased a little bit different, you know, 36 months, most common leads out there.
0: Melinda, we're going to have to wind down this conversation, audience. Melinda, oh my God, we're about to switch gears. So let's shift down this conversation. We appreciate all this great data. One thing to consider is that if you're in the market for a new or pre-owned vehicle, shop your financing source before you make the final decision. 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
1: It's time for the community's choice. 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For more information, 612-377-0594. I'm Kimuel Haley. Have a good day.
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Strong old, hit her. Making them play, stacking that pay. Buy me whatever I want, oh. Hit 3-pointers on the chain. Fresh new J's, AMG, switch lanes, oh. Never been a vote or a lame, oh. 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Street cred good, always, oh. 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Yeah, we both outside, that's my time.

hit my section. 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He Mr. Giddy done. I'm Mrs. One of One. Fall in love every time we link. He got me sprung.com. Mind these girls can't keep it pink. 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Boy, I don't wanna push you on a leash. You a dog, I'm a dog, we can keep it in the street. I ain't in your bits and you ain't in mine. Yeah, we both outside, that's my type.

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1: It's time for the community's choice to let you know about some of the upcoming events in the community. I'm Kimuel Haley. 2026 Oak Park Health Fair takes place Saturday, July 18th, 11 a.m. to 3 p.m. There will be health screenings, vendors, music, backpack giveaways, bike giveaways, and more. 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I'm Kimuel Haley. 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
1: 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I am.
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Probably took us for a joke, now you know I'm really about business. 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
1: Mm-hmm. 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
1: It's time for the community's choice to let you know about some of the upcoming events in the community. I'm Kimuel Haley. 2026 Oak Park Health Fair takes place Saturday, July 18th, 11 a.m. to 3 p.m. There will be health screenings, vendors, music, backpack giveaways, bike giveaways, and more. 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I'm Kimuel Haley. Have a good day.
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1: Yeah, I kind of put the cup down for a minute, but honestly, it ain't nobody's business what's in my cup, what's in your cup, what's in their cup. 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I probably should pick that cup back up.
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0: Bro, I do it for some shoes and some clothes. 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